Halloween again, and LA is a bore. Everybody's looking like they wish they'd stayed inside. And they were watching Frankenstein in their beds and on their phones. Not me, baby.

stay with me and make you ready to buy you all the toys. Need someone to put this in control on. Need something to conquer my aggression. Get deep, I don't need no conversation. Stay with me, I'll stay right here to you.

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So it was pouring with rain and I thought, oh God, you know, good old England.

0: 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Yeah, cause I'm so fucking fabulous.
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0: I just wanna live in the booth while you destroy this truth for me. I'm just living proof that you could take my soul from me. Oh please, I just wanna be loved. Oh please, I need someone to trust. Oh please, I just wanna be free.
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0: Der irische Produzent Manu Le Taff, der ist schon lange dabei. Sein Label Maeve, das lag ein paar Jahre auf Eis. Jetzt ist er aber wieder zurück. Und es gibt auch ein wunderbares Label-Showcase in der Else am Samstag, den 13. Juni. Wer alles dabei ist, das habe ich Manu Le Taff gefragt.
1: And the Drifters playing this time, as always. We're just kind of trying to get a mix of people who represent the kind of sounds of the label now. And then we also have Magda, who's like, you know, an absolute legend and just like an amazing person to have on board. And we're going to do a back-to-back and stuff as well, which should be pretty special. And then we have Joyce Muniz, who's like one of my favorite producers at the moment. She did an amazing record on Compact recently. And Martineau, who's like, I think he's like a master of like deep kind of psychedelic music. I think it's very Maeve orientated, but also it's very like, you know, there's a lot of different kind of sounds, which kind of, I think is a good representation of the label.
0: Ja, also Maeve wird präsentiert eben von Jonathan Kasper, Joyce Muniz, Magda, Manu Le Taff, Ramcord und The Drifter. Und wir hören was von Joyce Muniz, nämlich Quiero Tu Amor. Jawohl. Also, Samstag. Wann geht's los in der Else? Ab 14 Uhr bis in den Sonntag hinein. Manu Le Taff presents Maeve.

0: Ihr habt den elektronischen Abend heute am Mittwoch und was machen wir die ganze Woche? Wir hören gemeinsam mit Lazarus Man aus Johannesburg in sein neues Album Skin rein. Und Johannesburg, Südafrika, da ist doch auch bestimmt einiges los in Sachen House Music und das möchte ich von ihm natürlich wissen. So, Lazarus Man, so when it comes to your album, so it's pretty diverse. There are so many different styles in it, but it is always a little not to electronic music, isn't it?
1: Yes. Yeah. And you know, the reason why that is, well, the album in itself, the way that all the styles that are in there are really what my performances and my shows are like. You know, the people who have seen me perform live, who have managed to catch my DJ sets, know that I like to have a lot of diversity. I like to have a lot of different styles of house music in there. And I think it's that kind of thing is a bit of a dying art, because a lot of the today's DJs only play one genre. People only play Afro House, or they only play techno. I wasn't taught like that. I was taught to accept all the genres of house music, you know, from techno to acid jazz to, you know, all these things, you know. So it really was about a celebration and for me to pay a homage to a genre that I really love so much, you know.
0: Yeah, great. So it always makes it more interesting, I suppose. So will you return or will you come to Europe playing some gigs and introducing your new album Skin?
1: Yeah, I'm hoping to finalize a few shows in the summer and also in the winter. It does feel like it's a bit of a winter album, you know, that requires cozy clubs and nice, you know, intimate spaces. So those are the kind of places that I'm really hoping to show up in the next couple of months. So people might just have to wait a little bit longer, because I really want people to be able to come and listen to the album in a really beautiful way, and not just, you know, not only just in club settings, but in also really nice boutique, you know, vibes where you can listen to the lyrics and the music in harmony. So there are some plans. Germany's always, I try and go to Germany at least 2-3 times a year. It's my favorite place to be, whether I'm in Berlin or I'm in Hamburg. There's always ways for me to try and like connect with the city and the people there, because honestly, that Germany has been such a gift for me in terms of musically and in terms of my career. I think the connection with that country will always be strong.
0: Also, wenn Lazarus Man nach Deutschland oder auf jeden Fall nach Europa kommt, werde ich es hier auf jeden Fall erzählen. If you will come, so I will tell our listeners for sure.
1: Okay. Yeah, so no dates confirmed yet, but as soon as you know, you guys will be the first to know that I'm coming.
0: Thank you so much. So I'd like to introduce another track of your album, which is called Send Love. Is it the love for music? it's a track that you did together with Dawson,
1: yes. Yes. So, yes, who is a South African producer. Dawson represents a very particular South African style of house music. There's a deep house that we make that is very popular and very indigenous to South Africa. And Dawson is one of the pioneers of that sound. And it was really such a pleasure to be able to collaborate him and bring that sound onto the world stage, because I feel like it needs a little bit more exposure, you know, in terms of how it is and how it exists. So having him on my album and being able to share that with people is really important. And Send Love really is a love letter to, not a love letter, but almost I wanted to make a comforting track for moments in life where it feels like there is no love in your life. These are things that I've experienced myself in times where I think things were difficult and I was going through a lot of emotions and wishing that someone could just, you know, send love. So I'm hoping that in those moments when people are going through those difficult moments, the track will be there to comfort them and it will be a type of love that they receive.
0: Oh, beautiful. Also haben wir natürlich jetzt rein. I hope I will get some. Also Lazarus Man und Dee Dawson aus Südafrika kommen sie beide und sind zu finden auf dem neuen Album Skin von Lazarus Man, das wir in dieser Woche hier checken.
2: Self-disclosure is discouraged.
3: Often in the nightmares of a home where the ruler is a god of war, Love felt like an unattainable dream, a distant thing most unachievable. So prayers were sent for someone to send love. Prayers were sent to the person we believed was above. We didn't ask for a lot. We just asked that you send love.

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0: I'm able to just enjoy the time I have with my friends. 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

0: we're happy, let us be happy together. 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I am lucky, you are lucky, let us get lucky together. 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'Cause isn't it nice to have the friends that you do? And isn't it nice that the sky is so blue? And isn't it nice to say,
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Just try, try, just try.